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0: Copy, have you arrived on 1929?

Dispatch to Memorial EMS, Engine 7. Memorial EMS, Engine 7. Being routed with PD to the Academy on 82nd Street, address 1732 Northwest 82nd Street. 1732 Northwest 82nd Street. Possible shooting, no injuries reported at this time.

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1: Have you made contact with the patient yet?
0: Not yet. We're at CQ desk. 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
1: Yeah, copy. 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
0: Sure.

0: 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Final 124, LB 10-7, have a good night.
1: Dispatch is clear. As well, sir.

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Have a 19-year-old male, conscious and breathing. 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

Dispatch, engine one. I have a commercial fire alarm at 620 Southwest E Avenue, 620 Southwest E as in Edward Avenue at the Lawton Housing Authority. No zones given.

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1: Dispatch, Medic 2 will be transporting one non-emergent to Southwest Medical.

0: don't see. See, multi-story residential structure, another chill engine was investigating how he came in.
1: Clear engine one, Eco Man.

0: Yes, sir. Did you have any traffic for me? My radio's been acting up.
1: 10:50, sir.

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1: Go ahead.
0: Yes, ma'am. There's been a sprinkler pipe that has been busted. We have isolated, shut off water to the food court for fire suppression system. Just the scene has been turned over to DPW. You can show engine 3, T3, the engine 5, clear the scene current quarters.
1: Good copy.
2: One eighty one, have a verbal domestic, 511 West E is in Edward Avenue, 511 West E is in Edward Avenue. Make contact with a Ray Scott. I think he has a verbal domestic with his wife, Isabella. She's going to be 87. Dispatch is clear. Break dispatch 327. If possible, I can get you in route to that.
3: Yeah, I can roll it with. What's that?
2: 511 West E is in Edward Avenue. 511 West E Avenue.
3: Nope.

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1: Helium Fire, go ahead.
0: Yes, we just got an IM responding call for us to respond to I-44, mile marker 25.

for Cotton County. They already have responders on scene. I'll go ahead and send the cancellation page for you. So there's a possible 82, I-44, mile marker 25, I-44, mile marker 25, involving a motorcycle. It's going to be between 25 and 26, eastbound lanes. OHP is aware. They currently have 76, 77 en route in a Volvo, 20, 36 hours. Cancellation page for I-44, mile marker 25. All cancellation complete at 20:36.

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1: 10-4.

Dispatch, Engine 1. You're up to 1111 Northwest Arlington Avenue. 1111 Northwest Arlington Avenue. It's going to be in the alleyway. Have a power line that blew and is now sparks. Has sparks coming out of it.

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1: By Mount Scott off 49. 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It's broke down. I have a plate for you. Right. Continue with that plate. It is Oklahoma plate 0 Union 4387. Just wanted to let you know if anybody else saw it and wanted to check on it. RO is going to come out tomorrow and tow it.
0: 10-4. What was the 20 of that vehicle, sir?
1: It's on the shoulder of 49, right at the entrance to Mount Scott.
0: 10-4.

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Memorial EMS, Engine 2. Be in route to Goodwill Village Apartment. Apartment F is in Frank, number 6. That's 1505 Southwest 11th Street. Apartment F is in Frank, number 6. I have a carbon monoxide alarm going off. Reporting one person with lightheadedness and dizziness.

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0: 327-7502 Southwest Lake Unity Drive. 7502 Southwest Lake Unity Drive. Make contact with a David Dillon. Advises that his 15-year-of-age son, a Christian Dillon, ran away, left on a four-wheeler. This happened around 1700 hours. Believe that the mother may know where he is at this time.
1: All right.

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0: 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If you would show 172 as 10-10, y'all have a wonderful night.
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I'm a 70-year-old female, conscious and breathing, needing a lift assist.

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0: And what's the name of the individual that were welfare?
1: Christian Billen, Boy Ida Lincoln Lincoln, Edward Nora.
0: Ten four, I'll be in route.
1: He informed his parents that he wanted to hurt himself. 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

Dispatch, Kirk CMS, Engine 1. Kirk CMS, Engine 1. I have an EMR at Southwest D as in David Avenue, Southwest 14th Street. At Southwest D as in David Avenue, Southwest 14th Street. I have a 29-year-old female, conscious with difficulty breathing.

dispatch to Memorial EMS, Engine 5. Memorial EMS, Engine 5, have an EMR at 4422 Northwest Wolf Creek Boulevard, 4422 Northwest Wolf Creek Boulevard. Have a 2-month-old male, conscious, difficulty breathing.

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1: I've got at the McDonald's in Elgin. I got an audible alarm and an open door on the McDonald's.

Dispatch, Clear CMS, Engine 1, Clear CMS, Engine 1, being route with PD to 1404 Northwest Dearborn Avenue, Apartment D as in David, 1404 Northwest Dearborn Avenue, Apartment D as in David, for a physical disturbance going on, unknown injuries at this time, RP is reporting one person on the ground.

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0: 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Do you have an Evoque holder?
1: Sir, I can 21 New Orleans, I can't see if I can locate one.

0: Dispatch 337, I'm having 1050 on the alarm company for the McDonald's in Elgin. 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

This Marshall unit, be on the lookout in the area of I-44, mile marker 43, I-44, mile marker 43. This is going to be for a FedEx truck, swerving, possible tag 184, Charles 00, that's 184, CS and Charles 00, going southbound, last name about to pass the love.

0: Dispatch, Memorial EMS, Cash First Responders, Memorial EMS, Cash First Responders, have a traffic collision at 32 Wildflower Circle, 32 Wildflower Circle. Unknown injuries at this time, all traffic be on Fireground 3, Fireground 3. 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
1: Y81, have reports of a 76, 32 Wildflower Circle, 32 Wildflower Circle. Looks like this is going to be on a crash alarm. Still getting further on this.
2: Okay, I'll be out.

0: Dispatch to Cash First Responders. Cash First Responders of a traffic collision at 32 Wildflower Circle. 32 Wildflower Circle. Traffic collision with unknown injuries at this time. All traffic will be on Fire Ground 3. Fire Ground 3. This is your second page at 222.
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1: It came from an iPhone. 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
0: I'm not seeing anything out here. 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

0: 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There is no traffic collision. 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

Engine 2, Memorial EMS, Engine 2, Memorial EMS, Engine 2, EMR at 1906 Southwest C Avenue, 1906 Southwest C as in Charlie Avenue. Have a 73-year-old female, conscious and breathing fall patient with injuries to her lower leg.

So 115, 5 and 6. You show us clear off this call, cancel on scene by fire, list this on the...

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0: Okay, second line.

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Dispatch, engine three, be en route to 814 Northwest Arlington Avenue, 814 Northwest Arlington Avenue. It's going to be for a gas leak. RP states that someone hit a gas line in the alley behind this location.

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1: 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Geronimo Fire Department, have a controlled burn in your area in the Wedgewood Edition at 3412 Southwest Oklahoma Avenue, 3412 Southwest Oklahoma Avenue. They say they're going to be burning material in the creek.
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0: 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I can call back and see if we have an ETA from them.
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Dispatch to Engine 2, Engine 2, EMR at 2 Southwest 11th Street, 2 Southwest 11th Street at the 7-Eleven for a unknown age male, consciousness unknown and breathing unknown as well, reporting abdominal pain.

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0: 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Engine 6, be en route to 2317 Southeast Lee Boulevard, 2317 Southeast Lee Boulevard for a commercial fire alarm at the Creepers and Crawlers.
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0: 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It's Engine 2's area, but it is a false alarm.
1: 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Right on fire.
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1: Okay, I have the 21. 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
0: Go ahead.
1: Gonna be 575-748-3466. It's 575-748-3466.
0: I'm clear. Thank you.

0: Señores, ¿cajas?
1: Yes, ma'am. I'll be back 10-8 with one citation. I did speak to New Mexico. He discharged their custody in December.
0: I'm clear, sir.

0: 171
1: will be 10-8 off special. 171 will be 10-8 for SRL, I'll be 10-7. Ending miles is 83594.4.
0: Okay, 83594.4 at 926.

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1: Go ahead.
0: Yeah, on the Highway 7 east of 65, Oklahoma, 091, Carl's 22.

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1: Hey, can you come to the lower elevator?
0: Yeah, I'm on the way.
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Cat Elder 146 calling, asking for a bag from a deputy at 520 K Street, 520 K Street. It's going to be at the Elgin Elementary School. I'm still getting further.

dispatch 332-148 per 146. It's going to be a custody issue that turned into a threat that occurred on Trail Road, and they're needing somebody there to take a report for it.

148, 146. Here, identify the person who made this threat. I'm just here on campus.

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2: Dispatch to Memorial EMS Engine 1, Memorial EMS Engine 1, EMR at 100 South Railroad Street at the jail for a 32-year-old male conscious with difficulty breathing and chest pain.
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0: Alright, sir, so the party that was, I guess, causing the threats was here, she has left here, and now we're being told she's at the residence on Jerry Lane.
1: Take it for her personally.
0: Hey, Mom, I'm trying to get the actual numerical.
2: I'm just going to be 112 45 Northeast Jerry Lane.

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Also be advised there's going to be two children at the residence and one of the victims is still there as well.

0: 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Can I get a 44 check by Oklahoma Driver's Office?
1: Go ahead.
0: It's going to be Nora 083-752-733.
1: Okay.

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0: Clear engine 1, be advised the RP is going to try to wave y'all down, but you're looking for a black female wearing a black hoodie and jean shorts with white shoes.
1: Stuck in the elevator at building 3930-3930 Cubison Road. We have two people stuck in the elevator. The car does move up and down. However, you can't push the buttons to open up the doors to get out.

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0: Are you still in school with the other half?
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0: Phillips Elementary.
1: 10-4. 332 dispatch, I will be 98 from here, if that looks cool.

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1: I'm clear. Thank you.
0: You're welcome.

Memorial EMS Engine 1, Memorial EMS Engine 1, EMR 608 Southwest Arbuckle Avenue, 608 Southwest Arbuckle Avenue for a 49-year-old male, conscious and breathing, possible stroke patient.

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1: Yes, ma'am. I'll be at 4759 Northwest Motif Manor Boulevard. I'll be out of the leasing office on 17.
2: Mine.

Dispatch, Memorial EMS, Engine 3, Memorial EMS, Engine 3, be en route to Northwest Sportsville Boulevard and Northwest Taylor Avenue, Northwest Sportsville Boulevard and Northwest Taylor Avenue for a traffic collision with injuries, one patient reporting chest pain.

0: I believe that engine 3 is at the Elmer Thomas Park. You want the next end to go to this traffic collision off Forestville Boulevard.
1: For dispatch, City of Denver Police.
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0: Go ahead.
1: Yes, ma'am. In reference to the last call that you had at the elementary school, did you handle that report or did SO unit?
0: The SO unit.
1: Thank you. 332.
2: Good.
1: I have a 21 from a Josh in reference to the call that you had in Elgin. Let me know when you're ready for his 21.
2: Good.
1: It's going to be 580-730-0263. That's 580-730-0263.

0: 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We'll have Forest Hill Boulevard Command.
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1: Emergency status to Memorial Maine.
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0: 321 is in a courthouse.
1: I'm clear. Who's my Westside unit?
0: That'd be me.
1: I have a call at 10510 Southwest Burke Road. It's 10510 Southwest Burke Road. The east of this property on the west side of the road, there are two 10-7 cows. They are not in the roadway. They're going to be on private property, but our caller doesn't know if the owners know that they're there or not.
0: Call
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0: Sorry to go ahead.
1: Oh, 62 on the Kraken. I'll be out on David Ocean King 836.
0: I'm clear.

CMS Ladder 1 being route to the jail at 100 South Railroad Street for a 32-year-old male, conscious and breathing with a fainting episode. Patient is now alert at this time. This will be awful level response.

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2: The 14 car dispatch.
1: 114, go ahead.
2: That patient was not transported. She's with her mother, and we are in service.
1: 10-4.

building 5965960 at the 1 mile track behind the building. EMS, dispatch EMS. EMR 5965960 Roswell, the 1 mile track behind the building. We have a 25-year-old male, conscious and breathing, had passed out after running.

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1: That is not clear.
2: Dispatch, all units be advised, I-44, mile marker 62, I-44, mile marker 62, southbound lanes, got red semi-trucks swerving all over the roadway.

0: southwest part. 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
0: Property on the west side of the road?
1: Yes, sir.
0: Yeah, that don't make no sense. I'll just go east and down that Merton. Check.
1: I'm clear. 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

0: Midwest 4033. Be advised if you go straight east from 10510 and turn left onto Hurst, you can't miss it. It's right there.
1: No, good. 10-4.

dispatch to Memorial EMS, engine 4, Memorial EMS, engine 4, EMR at 2232 Northwest Sheridan Road, 2232 Northwest Sheridan Road at the Dollar General for a 45-year-old female, conscious and breathing with chest pain.

0: 341, go ahead.
1: Yes, ma'am. I'll be at a 6513 Southwest Greenbrook Line Avenue on a 17.
0: I'm clear.

0: difference between the address and the location of the cattle is several miles.
1: Okay.
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3: 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Engine 1, be en route to 510 Northwest Ferris Avenue, 510 Northwest Ferris Avenue for a lift assist.

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0: 341 dispatch. Yes, ma'am. I'll be at a 2504 Southwest Jefferson Avenue, lot number 13 on a 17.
1: Okay.

0: 333 County.
1: If you would, try contacting Randy Bass over there. It may be his, but these cattle been dead for quite a long time. Got a corral over here. They're probably 10-7 when they's either loading and unloading. There ain't no other cattle on this place.
2: Okay.

0: Yeah, Bass Farms.
1: I found one in our global subjects. I'm going to try to call to see if it's the same one, but this one's showing to live outside of the county now.
0: I'll get you for it. I'll check later with the office upstairs, get the property owner on that or something. Them cattle been dead for quite a long time, but at least a month or longer.
1: I'm

0: All right, so that is going to be the correct Randy Bass. He advised that he owned land around Baseline, but he sold that land to three brothers out of Chattanooga. He's going to call them and then call me back with the information of people who own that land right there at Hurstenburg.
1: Ten four, thank you, ma'am.

response to cash first responders. Cash first responders respond to EMR 114 East Davis and David. 114 East Davis and David. Memorial Ambulance, you can cancel. It's actually going to be a smoke alarm for residents, hallway smoke, and they're stating that we can cancel for the customer on scene. We can cancel response.

0: Fire Dispatch, this is Cash Fire. Were you canceling fire and EMS on this?
1: Yes, it's going to be just a fire alarm from the alarm company showing a hallway smoke, but the customer on scene is stating to cancel now.
0: Cash Fire's crew on cancel. If you get a chance, can you send us a cancel page, please?
1: Yes, sir.

Cash Fryer Dispatch to Cash Fryer. This is the cancellation page. We had a cancellation per alarm company.

He's 17, and Jason George, you know, white sedan, Oklahoma, Mary David Robert, 720.

0: 333 County. Could you see if you can find me a number for a Jerry Crosser, mainly on Baseline over there? It's going to be his field.
1: I'm quick.
2: 160. Can you show me about 288 on 17s?
1: Sir, 160.

0: 333, let me know when you're ready to copy that 21.
1: Go ahead with it.
0: 3582, I'm sorry, 580-512-0300, 580-512-0300.
1: Okay, I was clear. 21.

0: I left a message, gave them 2 points of contact for me. Contact me later. And they get up, get the message. So show me to Nick.
1: I'm clear.

0: make contact with Nicholas. He's advising that his phone is being bugged and he's hearing voices in his head. And he says that he wants somebody to go through his phone to check it for him. So it's 1090 on him.
1: Yeah, we'll catch up. Looks to all history on that. We've been out there several times.
0: April 17th for an overdose.
1: Yeah, I've been around from Lee in 82nd.

0: Jim.
1: 0-0-0, go ahead.
0: Alright, that's going to be Crosser's field there. He knew of one, he didn't know the other, and he's going to go check. Make sure the rest of the cattle is still on that field.
1: I'm clear, sir.
0: Right there for that corner section.
1: I'm clear. I'll send an email out for it.
0: Thank you.
2: Treaty.
1: Clear, 3-3.

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2: 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Kirk's 260 was directly called for this. A bird has also been lodged.
0: No, Carter, we're one for this one.
3: Battalion 1-0 as well.
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3-1 dispatch. Yes, ma'am. I'll be at a 1615 South Mesquite and Edward Avenue on a 17.

0: 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Survival flight has declined due to weather.
1: Kirk's is clear. Can you check with AirDeck, please?
0: We will go down the line and check with everybody.
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0: 11273 Northeast Jerry Lane. It's 11273 Northeast Jerry Lane. I've got a Jeremy calling. He's at work on Fort Sill and advised his garage door just opened up and nobody is supposed to be at that location. Happened about 20 minutes ago. He is en route in a white Mercedes.
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0: 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I'm sorry, 148.
1: Dispatch, you correct?
0: No, sir, I just can't talk today. I'm at 147, that I was clear on his traffic.
1: Okay, super.

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You're very welcome.

is best for you. Let's be advised, I-44 mile marker 51. That's I-44 mile marker 51. It's going to be northbound lanes. There's a semi-truck that's got a trailer cutting people off and trying to run people off the road.

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0: 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He's 10-2. 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He's on some sleeping medication, not remembering when he's hallowed some apps. It's making you paranoid.
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0: Right, Jenny, you got anything else on?
1: 10-50.
2: 160 County, I'll be back out here at my 19 on cell phone.
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Ladder 1, be en route to 510 Northwest Ferris Avenue, 510 Northwest Ferris Avenue for a lift assist, requesting a stair chair.

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2: Negative, check one. The last name Martin, common spelling, first of Lindsay, Lincoln, Ida, Nora, David, Sam, Edward, Young. Yeah, middle of initial, correction, middle of dawn. David, Adam, William, Nora, trying to apostle out of Choctaw. It looks like it's going to be a sight only. I'm trying to confirm if it's her. Yeah, I thought the certain neighborhood would be 1026-83. 330 dispatch, I'll be 1010. Have a good day.

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0: Good.
1: Hilton 148. I'm showing 41st 1050 for Lindsay Martin. I ran her under last name of Richard as well. 41st 1050, 43 come back to about class D David. Shows expiration 10 of 2027. Olin's going to be Sam 081-906-535.
0: Okay, thank you.

0: 148 dispatch, I'll be back 10-8.
1: Yeah,

Oklahoma, North Charles Paul, 120.

Kirk T, Message Engine 5, be en route to 13 Northwest 56th Street, 13 Northwest 56th Street. Send me for a 69-year-old male who is conscious and breathing, having chest pains with heart attack history. Call is not cleared at this time.

0: dispatch to Elgin First Responders and Kirk CMS. Kirk CMS and Elgin First Responders, EMR at 401 number 5 Street. 401 is this street in Elgin. It's going to be for a 72-year-old male, conscious and breathing with a fall, injury to the head, the house. All traffic will be on Fire Ground 3. Fire Ground 3, this is your first page at 1400.
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0: Clear, 264.
2: Elgin Street, Tree County. I'll be en route. Can I get one more page, please?
0: 10-4.
3: One for you, dispatch. I'll be clear from that 75 en route to that.
0: There, one second.

0: Dispatch to Elgin First Responders, Elgin First Responders, EMR at 401 5th Street, 401 number 5 Street. It's going to be for a 72-year-old male who is conscious and breathing with a fall with an injury to the head. Also, the male will be outside of the home in the front of the house. All traffic on Fireground 3. Fireground 3, this is the final page at 201.
1: Elgin 2-3 County, I'll be on
0: 10-4.

0: Dispatch Ratchet, Engine 2, Brush 8. Engine 2, Brush 8. Being routed to Southwest 6th Street, Southwest Arbuckle Avenue. Southwest 6th Street, Southwest Arbuckle Avenue. RP is reporting that there is an outside fire, but we are also getting reports now that there is a structure fire at 603 Southwest Cody Place. Stand by and I'll get further response.
1: Seven dispatch, I'm back to me.
2: This is engine 2 is about. This was a grass fire.
0: That's what they're saying, but we're now getting reports of a structure fire.
2: Two spirits, 104 response. Six in the Arbuckle.

0: This ratchet into engine 8, ladder 1, rescue 1, squad 5, battalion 1, battalion 2, fire marshal 604, and memorial EMS, via route to 603 Southwest Cody Place, 603 Southwest Cody Place. It's going to be for a structure fire. They advise it's going to be 2 trailers and a house in the outside field as well. Unknown if anyone is in the home at this time.
1: Q4 to dispatch, please put rescue 4 on that call for that structure fire.
0: 10-4.
2: Dispatch, can you show rescue 1 not responding? That is not being manned right now.
0: 10-4, I exchanged it with rescue 4.

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1: I am on clear now.
2: Yes, ma'am. Did Elvin have any other units headed this way?
1: Dispatch, engine 2 will be on scene. We have a grass fire at this time. Looks to be threatening some campers. Well, out of 6-3 command.
3: Clear, 6-3 command. I'm clear, 2-3.
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0: Engine 6 to respond. We got Crush 6 with us. We're responding on us as well.
5: 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Y'all continue your response.

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1: Anybody else?

0: 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We're going to be clear out the scene in Elgin of Transport.
1: Okay, boy.
2: Agency driver, how much water is left?
3: Right now, sir, and I'm still getting more from today.

0: Go ahead.
1: We have a report of
0: Can't hear you, there's too much wind.
2: Do you have a report of an altercation or anything at the school currently?
0: Negative.

0: 148 dispatch.
1: 148, go ahead.
2: I don't think I got a clause, but I'll be 1075 at the second grade building. That's the school. Yeah, with a Chevy, all the white in color, in the Oklahoma, Tom Ocean, Tom 889.
1: I'm clear, and a lot of background, just to confirm, you're 20, you said that you're at the school?
2: Affirmative, I'll be in the parking lot between the second grade building and the ag.
1: Okay.

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1: 277-944, black Chevy Silverado, eastbound 277, Oklahoma, identity frame, 393.
0: I'm
1: clear.

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1: We 17, or correction, 277 and C, that's a pickup truck, a trailer, 928.

1001 West E as in Edward Avenue, 1001 West E as in Edward Avenue, and 911 call. We do have a hazard at this location, about a Nadia who has possible dementia. They're advising that her husband does live with her at this location, but we're having 10 seconds on callback.

to engine 2. Engine 2, respond to a low-hanging wire. It's going to be at Southwest 17th and Douglas. 17th and Douglas on a low-hanging wire at that location. No arcing or sparks. No wires down at this time.

0: 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Three, they're asking to need a back.
1: 10-50.

0: was clear to contact the company. Which company would you like me to contact? I understood telecommunications.
1: Clear 160.
0: Okay. I located the number for Sparklight. Do you think it might be that one?
2: Affirmative, that'll work.
0: Okay.

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1: Put me 10-8 in the courthouse, back covering the west side.
0: I'm clear, sir.
2: 1-8-4 dispatch. Head back 10-8. Everything's 10-2.
0: I'm clear.
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0: I have a 21 for you for a fraud report.
1: Yeah.
0: You're going to make contact with the Rihanna. Phone number is 580-483-9616. It's 580-483-9616.
1: Give me that name again.
0: It's Rihanna.
1: Simple.

0: attach to intramural. Okay, Shark White's been notified. It took me a while to find a service member that could assist me, but she did say that they were be assigning a technician to it.
1: Anyone's clear, thank you.

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0: I took care of that 21.
1: I'm Christian. I'm Christian.

Dispatch on US 5, I-44 mile marker 62, I-44 mile marker 62, southbound lane, at a gold Jeep Commander, Oklahoma, clean Nora Adams, 226, in a southbound lane, possible 88 driver.

0: Kirk's Ambulance, Engine 6, Kirk's Ambulance, Engine 6. I'm at EMR, Family Dollar on East Gore, 3706 East Gore Boulevard, 3706 East Gore Boulevard. I have a black Ford SUV with a male that appears to be passed out in the vehicle, unknown further at this time.
1: Engine 6, dispatch, send the next available, please.

0: 321.
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0: 21 County, go ahead.
1: Yeah, her name is going to be Laura. It's 580-529-3229. 580-529-3229. Hit a fraudulent charge on her bank statement that was from the 11th, and she's wanting to make a report for it.

0: Ladder 1 to dispatch. He can cancel responding ambulance. This is just a male sleeping in his vehicle.
1: That's clear. Dispatch to Kirk's 261.
2: Kirk's 261, clear direct. Thank you.

0: out. OHP is clear on the update. Just wanted to let you know that they have now got this male pulled over on the shoulder of the road. He's going to be about 2 miles north of Elgin exit. And that was going to be the gold Jeep Commander and 88 driver.
1: Okay, 10-4, do any of you need to head out there?
0: Nobody has asked for county units yet. I'm just updating.
1: Okay, 10-4. Thank you.

Engine 1, go ahead. We've got to make a personnel swap at the station real quick, then we'll get over there. Engine 1's clear.

0: 14 at 2 Southwest Summit.
1: Okay, we got him right here. Okay, we're on scene with engine 42.

0: Lieutenant LPD officer by Sheridan Walmart here. We got a lady in here, thinking her car's been stolen, missing from the parking lot. She's in here needing to do a stolen car report. She's already contacted her husband. He didn't come get it.
1: Counselor, do you have a tag number for a car? I'll see if it's been a repo.
0: Negative at this time. It says Henry out of Georgia is the first three, she said.
1: I'm clear. Where do you want to meet him at?
0: 2022 Silver Toyota Corolla.

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1: She did advise it has a handicap sticker at the front. I'm going to have Walmart pull their security camera and see what they see.
0: I'm

0: 22 on that stolen vehicle from or LPD, please.
1: Okay. I'm clear.

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Have a patient at the location, 79-year-old male, conscious, breathing, has potential stroke. 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

0: 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Cash First Responders Memorial EMS, respond to EMR 155 Southwest Crater Creek Road. 155 Southwest Crater Creek Road. 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All units go to Fire Ground 3, Fire Ground 3.
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Have a 56-year-old female conscious breathing with hip injury, slipped and fell in the bathroom.

0: 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Can you give us a second dispatch, please?
1: 1810 Northwest 81st Street, 1810 Northwest 81st Street.

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1: Let's push her. Dispatch to CASH first responders and Memorial EMS. Survival flight has declined due to weather. What's there?

0: Dispatch to CASH first responders. They're stating that the house was passed. The address is geobasing both northwest and southwest. It's 155 Northwest Crater Creek.
1: Rescue West, clear.

Dispatch, Shellcash Rescue 1 on scene. It will be 155 Northwest Crater Creek.

0: is Massall Unit being advised. It's going to be 210th Street in Bishop Road. It's 210th in Lee Boulevard. Have a white Lincoln sedan swerving all over the roadway. Okay, Airy back decline for weather as well. Both companies were stating high wind.
1: Clear on that, ma'am. I got two declines. We're about.
0: Both

0: 328 dispatching, show me 10-8 from the courthouse.
1: Okay, ma'am.
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0: I'm a commercial burglary alarm coming in from Cash High School, 102 West H's and Henry Avenue. It's going to be West Hall Motion 2, the West Hall Motion 3, library, and main entry motion.
1: All right, en route.
0: I'm clear.

0: 3, 20 to dispatch, will be 10-10. 10-10,
1: sir. Have a good day.
0: Thank you, too.

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1: Plus there.

0: 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Leave back tonight. Everything's 10-2.
1: 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Clear up, 72.

0: 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Yes, ma'am. What are we operating on the Huddleston call?
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2: Memorial 114, we're going to be clear off of this scene en route to Memorial, name with one patient, emergency status.

Memorial EMS responding to Huddleston, this Cache Fire. Yes, ma'am, I was just going to get an ETA.

0: 172 County.
1: 172, go ahead.
0: How about it? 401 West James, Christian East James, apartment C Charlie 6, 1081. No need for status check.
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0: 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Grid 421-372.
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1: Me, southbound Tony Creek and Wolf Road, the gray Toyota Camry. Vehicle on the disabled Ocean, David Williams, 281.

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0: 326 dispatch. 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Once 327 goes 10-8, you give him that call. He'll be your west side.
1: 10-4, sir. Thank you.

0: 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Engine 7, I have a commercial fire alarm at the Tractor Supply, 7402 Northwest Sun Boulevard, 7402 Northwest Sun Boulevard. Commercial fire alarm. Oh, no zombies given.
1: Control. 10-4, I'm just right over here on 2nd Street coming up F Avenue to come over to the courthouse.
2: Thirty-seven

0: 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Can I catch that call?
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0: Those cattle should belong to the last name Zeller. 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I don't know if you have. Last time they were out, we didn't have their phone number for them.
1: Thanks, Mark.

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0: 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He said he's going to give them a call and have them go check on the cows.
1: Clear, you called Chattanooga at 154?
0: Affirmative, sorry.
1: You're fine, sir. Thank you.

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0: 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And I have a phone number for you to give them to call, if you don't mind.

0: 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We got him on the phone now.
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2: Roger, was there a update or a disposition on that fire on West Range?
1: Range is extinguished, sir.
2: Thank you. Have a wonderful night.